girl, please settle in. 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Relax yourself, girl, please settle in. Relax yourself, girl, please settle in. Relax yourself, girl, please settle in. Relax yourself, girl, please settle in.

0: 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We just want to skate all day.
1: My November was when I was gifted the Skets and Gilberts.
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3: 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My November was summer 2015 when I fell in love with someone who bought
4: 2014. My 43rd Street every day was November. Huh?

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They wanna know why I grind all of the gliders, get all them fiend on them. Same time the broskies came on.

0: 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Call me Malcolm X.
1: The most disrespected person in America is the black woman. The most unprotected person in America is the black woman. The most neglected person in America is the black woman.
0: I am the dragon, breathe the fire.

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When you lie to me, you lie to yourself. You're only lying.

Even a man who is pure at heart and says his prayers by night may become a wolf